Attention all county units, station stand by to copy BOL for attempted 187 and 245 suspect vehicle 30 East Palo Alto PD. Attention all county units and stations, BOL for attempted 187 and 245 suspect vehicle occurred today's day 2336 Clark Avenue, 2336 Clark Avenue at 1541 hours. Suspect vehicle is a white 2017 Ford Fusion 4-door, plate 8, Mary Queen, Edward 260, brake. County continuing, repeating the plate 8MQE260. Suspect vehicle was a BMA with dreads. Correction, suspect driver was a BMA with dreads. Suspect shot two victims in a road rage incident. Unknown DOT is located. Stop, hold, use caution, advise, East Palo Alto PD. Can be clear, 17, 18 hours.

0: थैंक यू सैम, 60K.
1: Good.
0: While you were logging on, I was actually just on the line with a Joyce who was returning a missed call from you asking if she could get a 1021.
1: Definitely.

0: 62 you need to cover for a welfare check. Child 62 and 61 on welfare check is at 203 Richmond Drive, number D, David, number D, David. There's a child screaming and a mother swearing at them. Called by an anonymous neighbor. No signs of any physical abuse, but there's a four-year-old child in the home screaming off and on. And CPS has apparently been here before.
1: Child 61, I copy. You copy.
0: Charles 11 and Charles 10 at 415.
2: Charles 12, go ahead.
0: Charles 12 at 415 at 317 Pacific Avenue, Costa Curtis. 317 Pacific Avenue, Costa Curtis. It's an unknown address behind them. RP is hearing a male screaming curse words, give me the keys. We have a couple callers advising the same, and they think it's only verbal, possibly to the rear of this address, and also giving an additional location of 2710 Middlefield for a third RP.
2: Go for
1: it. David 12, you can touch.
0: David 12.

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1: Right.
0: 20B into 23-103 in the area of Woodside High School, 199 Churchill Avenue. It's occurring now, a white Honda, an unlicensed plate, doing donuts in the school parking lot near the soccer field, and drivers at BMA no further.

0: 22 or nothing all.
1: 10-4.
0: ERP.
1: Wow, San Antonio traffic is really low volume.
0: Money, who's ERP? Yeah.
1: They refuse, just give a phone number.
0: 10-4. Hey, Charles 62.
1: 62, go ahead.
2: Yeah, there's no screaming, no noise or anything like that, and no dancing at the apartment. I'm going to show us tonight.
1: My copy, no screaming, you deal. Charles 30 and 31, or 62 just occurred.
0: 31.
1: It's 122 Lakeview Drive, 122 Lakeview Drive, seen on camera 5 ago. It's a neighbor calling in 3 to 4 602 subjects that are seen running in and out of camera view. Described as 2 HMAs, 20s, no further, 1 HMJ, possibly wearing a black hoodie. Third one's going to be wearing a white shirt, black pants. The property is supposed to be closed and no one should be at this residence. No vehicles seen and nothing further.
3: 31 copies. Charles 31. Are they on the property or are they at the gate?
1: According to the RP, they are at the property. It's the Chung residence. We have multiple 602s at this location, most recently earlier today, yesterday, all throughout April.
0: Okay, we've been to all of them.
1: I copy.

0: 79. Show me on 1182. I just want to read. I'm not involved. Watching it, re-ID. 79. I'm going to be on 3rd and Medea.
1: You're extremely low volume. Paul 79.
0: Confirm, Paul 79.
1: Go with your location again.
0: 3rd Ave and Medea Ave.
1: I copy Medea. What is your cross?
0: 3rd Ave.
1: Paul 79, call on the radio. You're cutting yourself off.
0: You want to copy?
2: The 3rd Ave and Medea.
1: I copy 3rd and Medea, and she said 1183 not involved. Is that correct?
0: Affirm. It's going to be an 1182.
1: Copy. 1182 not involved. 3rd and Medea.
0: Charles 11 and Charles 12, 97 on Pacific.
1: 11 and 12, 10-4.
0: I need just to clarify, did you say it was behind the unit?
1: K-10, can I be served for a 2735?
3: Oh, Charles 10.
1: And 2735 just occurred. 216 Berkshire, number 5. 216 Berkshire, number 5. It's two ago. There's, I guess, two currently in a 415. There's a two-year-old inside of the house. The male half threw water at the RP. Negative weapons. And trying to get them to go separated. The RP female declining medical. She's waiting outside into her vehicle with the two-year-old.
3: I copy.
0: 12, I'll divert.
1: Last unit, 10-9.
4: Well, 12 is diverting. Charles 20 and 21 are also now.
1: 10-4, thank you.
4: Are the parties separated?
1: Hey, firm, parties are separated. Male half's going to be an HMA in his 30s, wearing a black t-shirt and green shorts. He's still inside the apartment. The female half is going to be sitting inside of her vehicle with the two-year-old. Again, declining any medical and possibly either ETOH or on under the influence of marijuana.
4: Oh, yeah, I copy.
0: Well, what kind of car is she?

Standby. Copy, I'm 97 on Berkshire. Confirm, that's Charles 10 on scene. Charles 12, I'm 97 on level 2. Charles 12, I copy.

0: Got K-22.
1: K-22, go ahead.
0: Clear out that Woodside call. We'll do a passing check later tonight. We're around South County.
1: Hi, copy. I have you on the Berkshire.

0: Yeah, the 12-year status non-specific.
1: Go for it for now. Read you out at the moment.
0: I copy. Continue on scene for an area check.

Mary Charles 12. She's declining medics, and I'm trying to get more on the suspect. Charles 12, I copy declining medical. Mary Charles 10, do we have any history at the address? One of the subjects back on May of 2024, nothing recent. I copy.

0: soybeans, depending on DOL 30CHP for stop on 280 Woodside off, stop on 280 Woodside off. Exited Woodside unknown from there. It's two street style motorcycles going 100 miles an hour, swerving in and out of lanes, no further.
1: 31 covers all DOL.

0: And Michelle, so I'll have a 29 for the male half.
1: I have it here. It's for Alejandro.
0: Hey, friend.
1: I'm working on it.
0: Thank you.

0: In the Haas Lassa Capado, who's 1031 County Record Lost Booking 5 at 24-243-E-273, Adam Pryor's for 14601.1 has a valid DL clear AFS.
1: Okay. Do you have a team of Haas, Angel?
0: Confirming, does she have a double last or is it just a single of Magana?
1: Double last of Morales.
0: Copy. I'll work on it now.
1: Thank you.
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1: I copy. Good. 243 E1. And confirm, was contact me with the mail?
2: I'll answer the door right now.
1: 10-4.

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0: 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Charles 34. Charles 30 from County.
1: Yes.
0: Am I putting the Lakeview Drive call back in pending?
1: 31, you can send it for me.
0: 3110 for. Sam 60 from County.
2: Go ahead.
0: I have voice 62 logged on. Can I log them off?
2: Yeah, that's fine.
0: And Sam 70 from County.
2: Yeah, Sam 70.
0: Can I log off voice 76?
2: Hey, from.
0: Temper.

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0: 10-4.

0: Okay, K22-10-15.
1: K22-10-15. Charles, 25 Wolf, check. Wolf, check an area out of Johnson, Kelly, out of Johnson Street and Kelly, for an RP who can't remember which sparker, silver Toyota Corolla, plate 9, nor called Charles, 348. Doesn't think it's stolen, but has been looking for it for about an hour now. Be wearing black jacket, blue jeans for contact.
2: Yeah.

0: That is Ross Wells. Can you give me a case number?
1: Hello, 12 UK 3753, 3753, 1800.
0: Thank you.

0: your boy, Kate. Ted, you need to cover for a medical. David, 12. The medical, 2745 Spring Street, 2745 Spring, across from Harlingame. Tow truck driver is requesting medics because he was assaulted. Complaints of pain the right side of his face. Also advised his truck was stolen. Possible 215.
1: What was that? Charles 20, we're enough.
0: Charles 20, still.
1: Okay, Charles 20, what tow company is it, and what kind of tow truck got stolen?

0: 22, we're clear, Berkshire. Been around for the spring call.
1: Okay, back up.

0: 21, I'm UTO. Can you attach me to the last?
1: 21, Ingram. We also have a 23-103 just occurred in the area of 812 Fifth Avenue. I think it might be one of the same with the medical on Spring. It was a work truck that sped down Fifth at a high rate of speed, last going towards Spring. WMA, bald, no clothing. Actually, no clothing description.
2: Charles 20, I'm 97 on Spring.
1: Charles 20, 10-4.
2: If I could get some units to divert to go to Fifth Avenue.
1: I'm sorry, 10-9 the last. You guys are really muffled today.
2: I get some units to divert to Fifth Avenue to look for the truck.
3: 31, I'm in the area.
1: 31, 10-4. And the other unit?
0: Charles 11.
1: Charles 11.
4: County Charles 81, going code 3 to 1180 from 1 to Main.
1: 1 to Main, code 3, Sam 70, copy.
5: Sam 70, it's off rest.
1: 10-4.
6: 71, same traffic.
1: Was that 81 or 71?
6: 71.
1: 10-4.

0: is there any other description that was her?
1: Nate, it's older white work truck, unknown license plate.

0: K52. Is this a 215 or a 10.8?
1: We're still getting into it, but it's looking like a 215. Stand by.
2: Okay, Charles 20. So far, it looks like we have a good 215, but we are not looking for an actual tow truck. We're looking for, I believe, it's going to be a Volkswagen Jetta. I'll get the plate in a second.
3: I copy. And if that's the case, then it sounds like this 23103 might not be related then, because that's a work truck.
2: And Charles 20, the plate that I have is Kate Charles John Adam 873 and a 2014 silver Volkswagen Jetta.
3: And temper. And units on the 23103, you copy, it's probably not one of the same now.
4: Same total copies.
3: A temper. And that plate given 8 Charles John Adam 873. It's 1031 Evalid 2 of 27, 2014 Volkswagen Redwood City. It's coming to 3101 Fair Oaks Avenue.
2: Temper. Can we get a unit to 3101 Fair Oaks?
4: 012.
3: 012.

0: And yes, route code 3 to Highway 1 and 2nd. Medics are on scene. They're advising they're canceling medical to non-injury 1182 only.
1: Copy, shutting down.
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1: Gotcha.
0: That plate last hit Spring and Haven at 6:10 p.m.
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1: Good.
0: This call came out at 1844 hours, so if that last hit block at 1810, that would be 30 cold on this call. Do we have any other block hits since then?
1: Not yet.
0: 10-4. Charles 11, you copy that?
2: Charles 11, I copy.
0: Any on Springer, do we have a suspect information for that Volkswagen so we can put out a teletype?
2: Looking through the video right now.
0: Copy.
1: 20, what information you need?
0: Just what the driver looked like for this so we could put it out a teletype for the Volkswagen.
1: We're currently looking at video to try to figure out his driver descriptions.
0: I copy. Your partner advised the same.

0: David 12.
1: David 12, go ahead.
0: There's just 31010. Jokes.
1: Abram.
0: Farm UTL.
1: I copy UTL. David, so just confirm your UTL, the vehicle at that property?
0: Sure.
1: Temporary.

0: saying 50.
1: Go ahead.
0: Sorry, Stoney, we're looking for a 750. Can you send us a picture? I can't find that squad kit.
2: No problem.
1: Check your phones. I sent the photo.

0: County K 22, can I 29 victim just for the cat?
1: Avram, go ahead.
2: Carroll's car.
0: 3101, Carroll.
1: You guys are being stepped on. The unit at 3101, go again.
2: What's the car?
1: County still didn't copy.
0: All right, how was the car?
1: Copy.
0: 01, 0 cab.
1: 3 ID, please.
0: 12, 1.
1: Copy. 1 to pain, 3101, out with the vehicle, David 12.
3: David 12 from Charles Plain. When you get a second, could you give me a description of what he's wearing?
0: So HMA, brown over brown.
1: County copies, HMA Brown over Brown, 20 from county.
3: Yep.
1: We're going to cancel the VOL then. We sent it out just right now.
3: Yeah, you can cancel the VOL for the shut up.
1: 10-4. K-22, if you have numbers for the victim, just go with it.
0: The largest photograph is too much traffic. Thank you.
1: 10-4.
0: 21, I'm with David 12, and we're code 4.
1: 21, I copy, you're out with David 12, code 4 on Fair Oaks.
0: I have a 29 for a suspect.
1: 21, go ahead.
0: The last first life of Mendoza, the zebra, second last of David, Edward Lincoln, George, Adam, David, Ocean, first of Johnny, right?
1: Spell the first name, because it's multiple different ways.
0: Sorry about that. It's John, Henry, Ocean, Nora, Nora, Yellow.
1: Go ahead.
0: 04-25-1985-H, I'm out of Redwood, right?
1: Go ahead.
0: Yellow, 7217529.
1: 10-4.

0: 12-21. He's 1031 County Record Loss booking in 03, only booking for 488. He has a valid DL with the number that you gave. Also has an XID that comes back non-issued, and that's what the county record's listed under. K-22, you want to go with your 29 for the victim?
1: I stand by.
0: Call 79, your status?
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0: We lost first of Lincoln Edward Yellow, Victor Adams, second of Fernandez Common. First name Lino, Lincoln Edward, Ocean Nor, Edward Lincoln, break.
1: Just confirm Fernandez with an F, Frank, and go ahead.
0: Hernandez with an H, Henry.
1: Go ahead.
0: 10-9-99 HM Tracy, break for deal.
1: Go ahead.
0: William 15-10-841.
1: 10-4.

0: Charles, you can clear all other units. Can you report here?
1: Charles 12, 10-4.
0: K-22, Houston 31 Eval has an XIV that's non-issue.

Charles 75 and 76, welfare check possible dispersal. 75, 76, welfare check possible dispersal at the Starflower Center, 80 North Rio Highway. It's a HFA, dark hair with a blanket, short skirt, panhandling at the entrance. Possibly has a child with them, very young. They want the child checked on and possibly them dispersed. And only one caller bypass by. 75, 10-4, 76, 10-8.

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1: 10-4, thank you.
0: And just confirm good, 215. Any other charges?
1: Stand by, just one.
0: 10-4. Tony, you can hang up. I got the answers I needed.

0: Dang, Charles 20.
1: 20, go ahead.
0: Apparently, the other suspects are going to be driving over to where myself, David 12, and Charles 21 are. So we'll see if they turn up.
1: All right, copy. Do we have a vehicle description?
0: Black Volkswagen Golf, 2010s model.
1: Copy, 2010, black Volkswagen Golf, occupied by two, back to your guys' location.
0: Allegedly.
1: Definitely.

0: Charles 11 from Charles 20. Since we have the car, does the tow truck company want to send out a tow truck to take their car back?
1: Safer.
0: Are they clear to do it now? Good as time as any. From the address again. We're at the intersection of 3rd and Fair Oaks. So far.
2: Just confirm the tow truck driver is going to contact their own tow truck to come. The county does not have to call.
0: Correct. We're here still in the lot working through this. They're going to run up.
2: 10-4.
0: I got stolen from the tow truck company, so it's technically theirs. So the tow truck company is going to come back and tow the car that belongs to them.
2: County copy.

0: Okay, it's fine, Chief. I'm counting. I'm sorry, is this a... What's the submodel and how many doors, what color? Just confirm silver Jetta four-door for the entry.
1: April.
0: Thanks.

0: Hello, Robin.
1: Go ahead.
0: Can you go again with the case number?
1: It's 3754, 3754.
0: Thank you.
1: And just confirm Bay Area Auto Works is still going to be towing this vehicle again. What authority code am I using?
0: I'm not sure. I'll have to look it up.
1: 10-4. It's been entered in the system as a stolen vehicle. I can't relocate it and enter it as towed until I have those details, so I'll just hold off.

0: 7K 22. Let's go with C. 22651C, Charles.
1: It's 10-4. Do you want me to remove it now or wait till the tow truck actually gets there?
0: Let's wait till it's on the tow truck.
1: Copy. Copy. Just let me know.

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1: Go ahead.
0: Next, Robert William King, 758, Silver Jetta.

0: I think I'm missing a digit. I have Robert William King, 758. What's the first number?
1: 758, 1 to 10.
0: I'm sorry, I copy 1 to 10. Just go with that plate whenever you can.
1: Maybe 12. It's going to be 6, Robert William King, 758.
0: Tempor, I confirm you said 1 to 10.
1: Confirm.
0: Tempor. Six Robert William King, 758, 1031 Valid, 2012 Volkswagen off of Northumberland, 20 Northumberland, apartment number 3. It's for a Julio Caesar. I'm pronounced the last.

0: any ID number?
1: Is this for the driver of the vehicle that you guys just detained?
2: Passenger of the vehicle we just detained.
1: I copy the passenger. Go with it.
0: Yellow 7513927.
1: I copy. That's for Julio Caesar. I'll run him out.
0: Thank you.

0: Can you advise if he has a double loss? I'm not sure what the split is on this.
1: The double last, first last of David, Ida, Mary, Adam, Sam, second last of Nora, Adam, John, Edward, Robert, Adam.
0: Copy that, thanks.

0: everyone. We're going to have another one detained.
1: 1221, copy a second one detained.
2: That makes three, County.
1: I'm sorry, if the second one is detained in the second vehicle, I copy three detained now.

0: 10 from 21.
1: Was that car to car or traffic for county?
0: Car to car. It's Charles 21 looking for Charles 10.
1: Go ahead.
0: Can you just come over here? It's a whole city block of Spanish speakers.
1: Hey, where am I down the street?
0: Yes, yes. County K-22. Myself and 11 are clear and then the other units.
1: Confirm you and 11 are going in route to Fair Oaks and 3rd.
0: Sure.
1: Okay.

0: Charles City for your medical aid. Charles 5351 and medical aid, Chestnut and Hall. Fire medics are going to be en route. It's for a male that's found lying on the ground next to a blue SUV foaming at the mouth. They're not on scene yet. Possibly ETOH has a bottle of alcohol next to him.
1: Coffee, we're en route.
0: I have 51, 52, and 53 on the call.

0: K22, did you make it with the other units?
1: Hey, firm. And we released the vehicle to the tow truck company, so you can remove it.
0: Yeah. 10-4.

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0: Hey, 22 from County.
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1: No.
0: Ten more.

0: Charles 51, 1028.
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0: 5 Lincoln Robert Charles, 117 Honda Van.
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1: Yeah, 4.

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0: Double last Lincoln Ocean Paul Edward Zebra. Second last Frank Adam Boy Ida Adam Nora. First of Robert Ida Charles Adam Robert David Ocean. Break.
1: Go ahead.
0: 09/12/1985 male out of East Palo Alto. Break.
1: Go ahead.
0: William 8693281.
1: Number.

0: 12:51, 10:31, you valid.
1: What is that call?
0: Go for a test that in hall. You need a status on 3rd and Fair Oaks.
2: We're cool.
0: 10-4.
3: Charles 51, can we start at 1185? Owner's request.
0: Rotational or AAA?
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0: 10-4.

0: County, Charleston. What are you doing for the verbal tonight?
1: Who's this for?
0: One of the three suspects.
1: Stand by for just one.

0: 21, go ahead.
1: Well, last, first, last of Castro, Charles, Adam, Sam, Tom, Robert, Ocean, second last of Gonzalez with the Z Zebra, first of Eduardo, break.
0: With a DU or a W, and go ahead.
1: David Union, and DOB 09-21-1991, HM out of Redwood, all verbal.
0: 10-4.

0: 21. What's his middle name?
1: Homie.
0: Sorry, I didn't catch that.
1: Benjamin. He said he lives on Dumbarton.
0: 10-4.
2: Charles is doing one. Ricardo is going to be transported to Stanford by MR.
0: 51, I copy.

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1: 51-10-4.
2: We're going to stay here, 53 is going to stop coming.
1: Last minute, you're completely muffled. 10-9, your traffic. 53. Go ahead. Change in plan. 51, I'll be staying for the tow truck. I'll be going to South County for translation. 10-4.

0: 12/21. He has sent the ring on issued and has an XID only. I sent it to your screen. Did you copy?
1: I'll relay the information.
0: Thanks.

0: 20 feet. And so pending a welfare check for Woodside High School, 199 Churchill Avenue. It's one ago, called in by a passerby. There's two subjects on the roof, possibly male J's wearing hoodies and jeans. No further. The unit that copied that, I didn't get your call sign.
1: K-22.
0: K-22.

0: County, Charles 20.
1: Charles 20, go ahead.
0: Myself, Charles 21, and David 12 will each be taking a 10-15 to CJ. And 20, do we have an official 10-15 time?
1: That's a negative, just three different detain times. Do you want me just to mark one now?
0: Everyone's 10-15.
1: I copy, 10-15 for three. Time is obviously now 208 hours.
0: All the charges.
1: And I pulled a case number already. I'm assuming we're just going to use it for one and the same, 3754 for 215. Anything else?
2: Negative, thank you.

0: K-22. Do you want to cover unit for that welfare check?
1: A negative.
0: D10+. Charles 31, King County.
2: 31.
0: Actually, 31, 1022. Charles 11 from County.
1: Charles 11.
0: Yeah, so that 23-103 in the area of 5th and whatever. Do you want me just to close it out? It's been about 2 hours cold now for that truck.
1: Different.
0: 10-4.

0: 10's at 111 and 206, 1066 just occurred.
1: Go ahead.
0: Rosewood City, Sequoia Station near the bus loop. It's 2 ago. Pacific Islander male, unknown age. Blue mask, black hoodie, gray sweatpants, and a gray Nike bag going back and forth between the train tracks and the guard at the bus stop loop. He's taunting the guard and then running off again towards the tracks multiple times.
1: Thanks, Lord. Can you tell me moving out from 14th Station?
0: Was that 105 advising that?
1: Then 206.
0: 206, 10-4.

0: 20, 21, and David 12 are 97.
1: Last minute, your low volume. I'm assuming that's the three transport units. So, CJ, we're on scene.
0: That is.
1: I'm sorry, I'm landline with Redwood. I can't copy you.
2: 10-4.

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0: Irwin City's been advised. They said that they don't have any units at the moment. They're extended as well, but they have it on the board.
1: Awesome. Thank you.

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1: Right.
0: Alpine Golden Oak Drive, Alpine Costa Golden Oak Drive. It's across from Alpine Hills Fitness, the white BMW i3. Unlicensed plate, stuck on the side of the road. Supposedly they called a tow, but it's on a curve and they're concerned it's going to cause an accident.
2: 31 cops.
0: Thirty-one
3: from K22, 10-6 right now.

0: K-52 and K-22, a solicitor just arrived. K-52 and K-22, a solicitor just occurred. 243 Devonshire Boulevard, 243 Devonshire. Last seen in the area of 151 CYN Vista, I believe it might be short for Canyon Vista, for the RP. They're advising that there was a two BMAs in a black Excursion driving up and down the street. 9 Paul Sam Boy 138. They were going door to door earlier at 1600 hours trying to sell something. RP didn't have any further.
1: K-52, you can clear it. We've been dealing with them all day.
0: 10-4.

0: 20 feet. It fires at around 415 birds for crossbow Shelby for a bird that flew in our pizza.
1: Six places so far. I'm a buzzer.

12-61-62 is Fitchburg. Suspicious, sir. Couple of callers. One's going to be at 30 Sherwood Court. Second one's going to be at 15 Vallejo Drive or in the area of. First RP is advising that there's loud banging noises, possibly a sledgehammer behind the neighbor's house, 3370 Millbrae Avenue. No voices or any vehicles speeding away. RP is calling in as a passerby. The second one is a potential gunshots heard. 10 loud bangs, what they are describing as gunshots. Didn't hear or see anything else. Now having a third caller.

0: I need to answer the Sherwood court call. I called CHP just to see if they have any construction on the freeway. They're advising no, but they do have a large dining room set that's on the freeway in that area, about 18.8 for their mile plus mark, which is about more towards like Hillcrest Boulevard. They did take the log down for our call, and they'll call us back if they have any further.
1: Nowhere.
0: And Charles 40, I see you so attached.
1: Stay here.

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1: Go ahead.
0: Myself and 6397 at the backup address, 1370 from Noble Drive.
1: 1374 Noble Avenue.

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1: County Charles 61.
0: 61, go ahead.
1: Spoke to the residents, also spoke to the original RP. It was fireworks. They visually saw the fireworks going off for about 20 seconds.
0: I copy. It was just fireworks. Also, you know, Spenny.
1: Confirm.
0: 10-4. I'll call CHP and advise.

0: 7172, 1180, motorcycle versus unknown. 7172, 1180, motorcycle versus unknown, fire McDonough, westbound 82, west of Quarry Road. It came in as 92 and Oxtail landfill. Motorcycle versus unknown vehicle. They're still trying to get further. We do have CHP's log as well.
1: Same route, Code 3.
0: I copy, Code 3. Sam 70, you copy?
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0: County, Trail 75. I'll be off them at 11750 San Mateo Road.
1: 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Can you still be conscious and breathing?
2: Hey, from both are standing and if you're okay.
1: 10-4. You want me to cancel firematics?
2: Both are declining medical.
1: I copy. Both are declining medical. I'll cancel firematics.

0: County, 2 Charles 75. Can you send me the number for the RP so I can give them a call?
1: I don't have a number. It's actually CHP. Stand by.
0: Copy. Thanks. Charles 75, fires 97.
1: 75, 10-4.

0: 70 by from County.
1: Good.
0: I have the original RP's name and phone number. It's a Larissa Silva, who's a passerby. She advised CHP that there was a motorcycle versus an unknown, that the male was lying in the middle of the roadway and the helmet was off to the side of the road. I have the number if you need it.
1: Hey, I'm good. When you're ready.
0: 650-867-3398. 650-867-3398. And CHP's still en route. Do you want me to cancel them?
2: 7218 at this point, please.
0: 10-4.

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1: Is that K90 with traffic?
2: Yeah.
1: Last minute, you're unreadable.
3: County, it was 9144.
1: 9144, go ahead.
0: 44, sorry, we just have the update. We'll cancel. Thank you.
1: Copy.

0: 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Are you still at CJ or did you clear?
1: Clear.
0: 10-4.

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0: The Ritz-Carlton, room number 408, accidental dial. Can I close it out? Never.

0: Charles 20 from County.
1: Good.
0: Am I keeping you on this 215 call or taking you off?
1: We haven't left the jail. We're still stuck in here.
0: Temper.

0: 20 and 21 working 8.
1: 10-4. And I still have 12:53 at Stanford. Is that correct? Sorry, was that an A firm?
0: Your vehicle shows a logging vehicle.
1: 10-4.

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1: Good.
0: I see you put yourself out on a call. You could for 10-4.
2: And 21:53 still there.
1: Never.

0: go into details on this call?
1: That was 21.
0: Beaver.
1: Beaver, I don't have you on a call. Copy, now I do. It's a 1021 request with dispo for food truck setting up at the intersection.
0: Any?
1: That works.

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1: Charles 10.
0: Charles 10, commercial audible, 2909 Middlefield Road. 2909 Middlefield, across at Dumbarton, the hot tool and machinery. An audio activation sensors in the front lobby area, and they heard subjects talking and dogs barking. Key holder advised nobody should be there.
1: I copy. Any history?
0: Hey, from last alarm there, December last year, false alarm.
1: I copy. All right.

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1: I'll handle that call in the middle field.
0: 31 to handle advice. Charles 11, Sheet 10. Or Charles 10.

0: Everyone, everything up here is secure right now. There are some local transients out front, and I've got a 29.
1: Go on.
0: Double last, first last. Nora Ida, Nora Ocean. Second last, Nora Ida, Edward, Victor, Edward, Sam. First of Nora Ocean, Edward, break.
1: Go on.
0: DOB 314-1981, HM out of Redwood, break.
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1: Everything checks okay, and they've been dispersed today.
0: 31-10-4.

0: K-22, 20 and 21 welfare check.
1: Good.
0: And for Philolia Estates, 86 Kenyatta Road, RP is, I guess, a former roommate, requesting a welfare check at this location, and the phone is showing here. So the vehicle is going to be a black Kia, unknown license plate, and it's an older version of a Kia, according to the RP. They're advising that they moved out and hasn't seen her since yesterday. She's concerned for her. It's going to be a Mariana Beltran, born in 2004, and asking for a welfare check since this subject is no longer answering their phone. And again, it's seen at 86 Kenyatta Road.
1: 21, I'll have the device.
0: Was that 21 or 31?
1: 21.
0: 21, 10-4.

0: In case you want the phone, I guess, is in a Colombian phone number, but the phone is showing at this location as of yesterday. The RP is not really making much sense. We're trying to get clarification.
1: Are we welfare checking the caller, or are we welfare checking the person at this house?
0: You're welfare checking the old roommate whose phone is pinging at the Filolea Estates. She hasn't been answering phones or text messages. She's stating that it's a Colombian phone number, but the phone is pinging to the Filolea Estates since yesterday. I'm not sure how she's pinging this, if it's through like an app or somehow like share your phone.
1: Okay.

0: Wait, can you just send me the phone number of the person that I'm looking for?
1: It's a out of country phone number.
0: I'll give it a try.
1: 10-4.
2: Thirty-one. You can attach for now. Do an area check.
1: 10-4.

0: Answer to the Philolius Bates MUTL, the subject that we're doing the welfare check on. They only communicate through WhatsApp and Charles 21. I sent the phone number to your screen.
1: That works. Thank you. And what's the subject's name?
0: It's for Mariana Beltran, born in 2004.

0: Pulse 20 Winston County.
1: Yes.
0: They gave an updated DOB of 913 of 2002 UTL match, and they're advising that the phone is pinging on somewhere on the Fidelia Estates near a tree. I'm trying to see if they can give me, like, a lat long. We're landline, I guess, with two of the friends who are on the phone with Fireside, advising that the subject is not suicidal, I guess just upset and possibly depressed, but sounded in good spirits the last they talked to them, which was a couple days ago.
1: Go for it.

0: Charles 21 from County.
1: Good.
0: We're still in my line with the friends. They're advising no further. They can't give us a lat long. It just keeps paying to the same location at the Philo Estates. Do you still need us to be landline with them, or can I have them disconnect?
1: Call them if I need them.
0: Temper.

0: Charles 11, 10 and 12, 1066.
1: Charles 11.
0: 2798 Bay Road, 2798 Bay Road. A Spanish speaker speaking quietly, advising that he's parked inside of a tan Toyota parked in front of this address. He's witnessing a HMA with a baseball cap and sunglasses trying to open doors in the area of and then crawl underneath a vehicle associated to an electric scooter.
1: Twenty, just ask me.
0: 20, 10, 4.

He's gone to Bay Road. No weapons seen, no tools, just some sort of lamp or lantern looking inside a vehicle, possibly wearing a black hoodie. No further.

0: 31104.
1: And the lat long that was given is showing the Philoli gift shop and nursery per Google.
0: 31 covers. What was the description of the vehicle?
1: A black Kia unlicensed plate, a few years older, not necessarily brand new.
0: 31 covers.
1: Well, since our piece of Arizona. Affirm. He's saying that he's now seeing them in front of his own vehicle, and it should be a four-wheeled scooter, and no further.
2: Copy. Where is he?
1: Stand by. Let me get that info. Suspect sitting behind the cars in front of the Verbo Church. I'm trying to get the location of where he is currently parked.
2: Therefore, I'm on bay.
1: Copy on bay. And RP's going to be parked in front of that church. And it's a tan Toyota.
2: Copy.
1: And according to the RP, he advised that he saw you guys pass by and the suspect ducked down to hide.

0: 12 for Alvin, and we're very familiar.
1: 12 o'clock, you're Alvin, you're familiar. Are you with the suspect or the RV?
0: The suspect.
1: 10-4.

0: Okay, how soft?
1: Done.
0: Is the RP open to speaking to us, and is he Spanish speaking?
1: I'm speaking from.

0: And Charles told him, trying to see if he wants to step out and speak to you guys.
1: Okay, thank you.
2: And, nah, never mind.

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1: Gone.
0: DOB 1-2-2002, male, verbal, should be on search and seizure, court probation, and I knew it was him before we got here.
1: And 4.

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1: Temper.
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2: D1249 transporting two X's from McGuire to Maple. Clear to copy, starting.
1: Go ahead.
2: 28393.
1: 28393, time is 2232.

0: It's funny, that vehicle comes back 1031 expired 7/25. It's on a 2006 BMW out of Morgan Hill, and it's a release liability to a Moises out of Redwood City. And you're correct on the return. I need to pull you guys to another call. 11/20 and 12, whoever else wants to go. 570 Warrington Avenue, 570 Warrington Avenue. Are please advising that there's someone that's shooting a gun into the street? Last seen with a black hoodie, and they can hear it landline.
1: Are we getting any other callers?
0: Multiple callers.
2: Jennifer, Charles 12, I'll convert.
0: I'm diverting everyone to this call, 570 Warrington Avenue. We're declining medical according to the third person who's calling. They're advising that there is a subject that's in the middle of the street. We're trying to get further. Stand by for just one.
3: Ten copies.
0: Ten. It's a male, 50s, bald, all black clothing. RP says they do not recognize this individual, and he does have a vehicle. Fired 3 shots. We're trying to get further.
1: Yeah, has anyone seen a firearm, or are they just hearing shots?
0: RP sees the firearm. We're trying to get further.
4: We're starting up.
0: 52.

0: They have one caller advising they didn't see a gun, where landline with a translator for Spanish. Another person advised that they saw a handgun used, and they were right-handed. They're advising it was gray in color, but not certain.
1: Copy. Why are you rising?
0: 10-4.

0: And ESP advised that the first shot was supposedly fired into the air, and the RP sees you guys.
1: I copy. Does she have a visual on the suspect still? Because we don't see him.
0: We're getting an additional caller. Stand by for just one. We do have GTF on scene as well. I don't have a DOT other than on Warrington. Copy, we'll check there. So far, we don't see anything. I copy. So far, UTL. I have one anonymous RP. They're not wanting any contact. The second one's declining to speak with you guys. Copy. Anybody wanting to speak to us? I'm checking. Stand by. Per one of the RPs, his name is Adrian. He's advising last seen on Halsey on foot.

0: If one of you guys want to call in, he's refusing to speak with you guys. I don't know if you want to just speak with him over the phone. He's advising that the suspect went into the house next to 570 Warrington Avenue.
1: Girlfriend, I'll call in.
0: 10-4.

0: And we have two callers, landline. One is Spanish speaking, refusing to speak with any of you guys. We do have a second one as well, advising possibly at 582 Warrington. And the additional Spanish speaking RP was calling from 587 Warrington.
1: One second. I think I'm calling somebody.

0: Sam, what's your 20?
1: I'm not out with any sort of suspect. I'm out with some sort of witness, but it's Spanish speaking, so I'm not sure what's going on.
0: We have another shot heard in the area of San Mateo Avenue and Stanford Avenue per 99 Sam 30. They're advising that they have no longer have eyes on the suspect. Is anybody in that area?
1: Charles 20, we haven't heard a single gunshot since we've been here, and we have eyes on no one.
0: Temple.

0: Hey, Charles.
1: Mom, are you? Charles, go ahead.
0: I'll be at 582 Warrington. I believe that our suspect may be Jose Gaitan. I believe a family member is mentioning something about Jose having a firearm.
1: I copy. 582 Warrington, Jose Gaitan, and possibly a firearm for a family member.
0: And could we get a Spanish speaker to my position? I can't understand what's going on.
2: Charles 53 route.
1: Charles 53.
3: 21, I'm passing Jefferson.
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1: 52, 10-4.

0: Okay, 105. Can we go with the description one more time?
1: We don't really have one to go off of. It was just the male, all black clothing.
0: Okay, 105, I copy.
1: Go ahead.
0: We got eyes on a subject who is similar to Jose, right in front of Costco.
1: I copy. Have eyes on one. Just go through 20. Your partner's parking.
0: In front of Costco.
1: I copy. In front of the Costco. I get initially into the Costco.
2: 21, I'm down the street.
1: 21.
2: Sam 50 with them.
1: Sam 50.
3: Yeah. Wait, we're breaking some GTF members out there.
1: County copies. Should I be staging fire mics for anything?
3: Yeah, we'll stage fire mics, but at this point, we don't know what we have.
1: I copy.

0: 215, it's an overwhelming message.
1: 105, you're muffled. 10-9.
0: 10-10, different subject.
1: Confirm not the subject?
0: Yes, not the subject.
1: 10-4, not the subject.
2: And the
1: go ahead.
2: Baby mama is on the front lawn and she's advising Jose is actually inside the residence. Probably has a baby gun, I think.
1: I copied. Per the mother, Jose is inside of the residence. I didn't copy the rest.
2: He's advising he has a BB gun.
1: 10-4, and has a BB gun.

0: 12, 20 from county.
1: Good.
0: Partnering a match on him. He's 1031. He's on county probation, search and seizure goods search for 29,800. He's the restrained and served criminal protective order. County rec. 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
2: Sam 10, 10,
0: 10, 10, 4.
3: 20 Spanish speaker.

0: So if you want to find that someone still needs a Spanish speaker.
1: Charles, you're about to Charles 20. Where would you like me to live? Translation.
2: Sam, Sam, what's the backup?
1: A backup of 582 is going to be 593 Hampshire, 593 Hampshire, and 585.
2: I think we need 2 minutes in the back. The transit units will take that.
1: It's temporary. Is there a unit to actually confirm if the subject is inside of 582 Warrington? GATF wants to know.
3: For the family members, Jose is inside. We have not had any visual on him, though.
2: Just literally.
1: Temporary.

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1: Transit units at the backup. I have 111 and 105, is that correct?
0: Transit 111 and 105.
1: 10-4. And 11U, correction, Charles 11U, clear to copy his return.
2: Go ahead.
1: I already gave it to your partner. He's 1031 County Probation Search and Seizure. Good search terms on 29-800. He's the restrained party in a third criminal protective order. He has a county record, clear AFS, and I don't have any vehicles registered to him. Expired DL.
3: County Charles, we're going to be giving announcements to RPA.
1: Copy. Giving announcements.

0: Hearing Charles Point. We heard some sort of bang inside the residence, but we can't confirm if it was a gunshot or something else.
1: I copy. 99 Tango 33 is advising the same. They said that they believe it's shots fired from inside the house, but they're trying to confirm.

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1: Then.
0: We're getting a call, possibly from inside of this residence, a male yelling, "Why are you here? If there's a shootout, I don't give a F. If I die, you die."
1: Bob, you still have him on the line?
0: Abram, he's now talking in Spanish to an ex. He keeps saying, por favor, and asking for an ambulance in Spanish.
1: Obviously, sorry, man. It's obviously true.
0: We have fire medics staged prior. They now move from Costco over to this location.
1: Copy, Charles, down calling for Spanish speaking.
0: 10-4.

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1: I found them in route.
0: County copy.
2: I have 71 on the call.

0: Sam Chen. We're still in line with the Milhouse. He's advising that he's at 582 Warrington, 582 Warrington. He's requesting responders to the business in the back of the house, and he's advising his name is Jose.
1: Copy, we're calling in. Let's try to speak to him over the phone.
0: 10-4.
2: I am moving inside the living room. Can't really determine what it is. All I see is a foot.
0: Is there an X in the living room?
2: No, I don't know what I'm looking at. There's just a person in the living room.
0: 10-4.

0: 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Sam 78, copy.
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0: Affirm for the Warrington Avenue call.
1: Affirm.
0: 10-4. Sam 10 from County. Tango 33 is advising that there's family members inside of the residence, that there's at least 6 people inside the home. Civic's inside of his room with his mother, and there's a second room at the 1-4 corner that the family is advising. He just got the gun today, and it is a handgun.
2: 10-10, I copy.

Sam, Sanford County. All units on this channel that are working for the Warrington Avenue call, we're having you guys switch over to the green. Just the units on the Warrington call switch over to the green to be with GTF.

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0: All three of you guys respond to Redwood City for their stabbing. That's close to what it looked like.
1: Down 4, code 3.
0: Confirm.
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2: The engine route to that call, just confirm it was a David K90. I'm sorry, I missed the other two. I was line.
1: Charles 80 and Charles 72.
2: 10-4.

0: 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You can show me a route to the Redwood City Causeway.
1: Last unit, 10-9, your traffic. I am going to have you guys go to the exterior doors of the Safeway. The additional unit to be attached.
0: To Charles 62, you can attach us to that.
1: Charles 62, 10-4. And the units en route to Safeway, they want you guys to go to the exterior doors of Safeway to assist with evacuation.
2: Hey, we copy.

And it's out to the Safeway for Redwood City. They're advising that they believe they have both involved parties detained. They're just confirming. I'll advise you when I have further.

0: County 3 David 12.
1: 3 David 12, go ahead.
0: Are you showing me en route to the Warrington call code 3 with the drone?
1: Affirm, we also have Belmont en route with the drone as well.
0: 10-4, I have about a 25-minute ETA.
1: I copy. And I'm sorry, your call sign one more time.
0: 3 David 12.
1: 10-4, and they're all on the green.
0: Copy, I'll be switching over.
1: 10-4.

0: and units en route to the Safeway. They still are requesting your guys' response. They do have both parties detained, and they are asking for your guys' assistance for just crowd control at this time, but no longer code 3 response.
1: Here we go. We won't be able to lose it.
0: Sam 4. And Sam 60 and Sam 70, copy that.
2: Sam 75.
3: Sam 60, sorry, I was talking with somebody. What was that?
0: We still have our units going to Safeway for crowd control only. They have both parties involved in the stabbing shooting at the Safeway detained, but they're asking for us to still go for crowd control. All of our units are reducing, still responding.
3: Therefore, thank you.

0: else if you want. You can clear out that alarm. It's Mitchell.
1: 10-4. I'll see you turning. 10-4. They haven't switched over to any TAC channels. I don't know if you want to ask them if they need to do so. 10-4.

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1: Charles 62, go ahead.
0: I've just been speaking with the sergeant on scene. He says that we can clear from this call.
1: Confirm they no longer need our assistance. All of us can clear.
0: Confirm.
1: 10-4. Charles 72, 80, and David 90. I'm going to show you 10-8.
2: 10-8, go ahead.
1: And Sam 60, Sam 70, you copy. We're no longer needed for a safe way.
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0: Can I make you medically? Fire emergency route to the Oceana Hotel, 280 Capistrano Road. It's a victim that fell from a second floor balcony onto the first floor.
1: 10-4, I have an advice.
0: 10-4.
2: Sam 70. Can you go up there just to see what we got?
3: Hey, from no problem.

0: This is Sam Sebi from County. This is information via South City PD. Sorry, it's been holding with all the shenanigans going on. But at the South City train station, apparently there's a subject that was passed out, and then PD was supposedly giving them Narcan. That was at 2320 hours, and so far they're UTL for fire and medics. By the way, there's no subject at the train station.
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0: For this South City call, it sounds like it's not even at the station. It's at the Comfort Inn near Poletti Way.
1: 10-4, yeah, I was reading their notes. Seems that they went out with two unrelated subjects.
0: 10-4.

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0: down at Charles 75. It's going to be someone overly intoxicated, fell off the second floor balcony outside of the room.
1: I got me.
0: Down at Charles 75 back. She's conscious, breathing, fires on scene, rendering aid.
1: I copy. Extremely A2H and fall from the second balcony, and she's conscious and breathing. Fire checking on her.
2: Can I tell anyone?
1: 71, go ahead.
2: 81, myself and 76 responding to a 32 fire from the half base sub.
1: I copy. 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

0: County, 2075. I'll be on that room, 220.
1: Confirm room 220.
0: Confirm.
1: 10-4.

0: County, $2.75. I'll take an additional. It might end up being a 273.5, 273 AA. Still investigating.
1: All right, copy. 76, can I have you start?
2: All right, 72, I'm back up the coast. I'll start.
1: Which is the start? Confirm the unit to start.
2: Total 72.
1: 72, 10-4.
0: Charles 75, it's going to look like a 1056 attempt due to this 273.
1: I copy.

0: 75, Sam 70. Do you need a Spanish speaker?
1: Negative, all English.
0: Just one enough? Do you want two?
1: I got about five parties to interview, and the suspect is outstanding downstairs. I'm going to go locate him.
0: 90 and 80, can you head over there too? Or 81?
2: Yeah.

0: I still have engine 58 that's en route. There's a message here about Felton requesting engine 58 to switch to a different channel. I'm not sure if this is just like a border issue. Stand by for just one. David 90, I have you on the Oceano hotel call. And was there another unit to be on this one as well?
1: 80.
0: 80, 10-4.

0: Larry.
1: Yeah, they shoot Charles 25. Are they out with the male half?
2: Charles 25, a copy. You're out with the male half. Confirm the suspect.
0: Ava.
2: It's 10-4. And Sam, Sammy, I don't have any update for you for that fire call. They're still arriving and investigating.
3: Copy that. Thank you.

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0: 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Male half is detained.
1: Charles 75, copy. The male half is detained. Sam 70, copy.
2: Hey, friend, these guys can slow your roll.
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3: Are we all reduced?

0: we do have a 29 for the mail house.
1: 72, go ahead.
0: It's off of an Arizona DL. It's a last of Matthews, Mary Adam, Tom Henry, Edward William Sam, first of Michael, Mary Ida, Charles Henry, Adam Edward Lincoln, middle of Olson with an A break.
1: Go ahead.
0: 1-9 of 1996, a white male out of Kingman, Arizona, break for an Arizona number.
1: Go ahead.
0: David Jury, 747-292.
1: 10-4.

0: And Charles 81, I still don't have an update for you. They're still investigating them. They're having Engine 57 on scene.
1: I copy about 7 out.
0: 10-4.

0: in front of the LA restaurant. It's secondhand information. RP was told by another customer that there was a gun that was brandished at the bar by a WMA brown hair, black jacket, army green shirt, and they're trying to get further from stuff.
1: Careful.
2: Two Charles 61, can you cover the San Carlos call?

0: The same, 60% negative, 51, and then 62 is covering.
1: Fine, copy. I was just meaning there's nobody else down in San Carlos, right?
0: Yeah, that's a negative. We have K-52 on the warranted call as well as 53.
1: 10-4. 62, if you could just stay down there with 51 until he gets a second body.
0: And for the Laurel Street call, we're advising that there is no gun, negative gun. I'm trying to get further.
2: 51 copies.

0: Calvary, Washington County.
1: Go ahead.
0: Her fire, it's a warming fire in the backyard. They're canceling any fire assignments.
1: Black Hawk.

0: 51 from County.
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0: Just for information, a witness advised that the subject grabbed one of the guests and then shook them, tried to grab a cell phone from another person's belt. There was no merit to any gun. Parties are currently separated and waiting for you to be on scene.
1: 10-4. I'm about 8 miles out.
0: 61-10-4. I'm sorry, 62-10-4.

0: County Patrol 35, 129 for the code.
1: 395.
0: Last of Cawthorn, Charles Adam William, Tom Henry Ocean, Robert Nora Edward, first of Raymond, Robert Adam Yellow, Mary Ocean, Nora David, break.
1: Go ahead.
0: 507-1962 WM out of Valley Springs, break for deal.
1: Go ahead.
0: Charles 218-5719.
1: And who is this?
0: This is going to be one of the grandparents.
1: Temple.
2: And 72, the female house is being transported to Stanford.
1: 72, I copy.
2: Area of the house party.
1: Last unit 10-9, you're muffled.
2: Charles 51, now with RP.
1: 51, I copy out with the RP on Laurel. Charles 75, 1031, invalid for the subject you just ran.
0: Go for it.

0: Charles 51, passing the 9.
1: Was that 51 with a 29?
0: Hey, friend.
1: Go ahead.
0: Alpha Paul, Edward, Robert, Edward, Zebra. First of John, Ocean, Sam, Union, Edward. Break.
1: Go ahead.
0: 10-19-2001, male out of Oakland. Break.
1: Okay, from 01, go ahead.
0: Okay, from yellow 6392446.
1: 10-4.

0: 12:51, 10:31, invalid.
1: What?
0: Is he the supposed suspect?
1: I'm sorry,
0: I didn't copy you.
1: I gave you the reporting party.
0: Copy.

0: 72.
1: 72 ahead.
0: Looks like it's going to be more of a 13-700-5150.
1: I copy 13-700-5150. 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
0: 10-4, you can assign it to 75.
1: I copy. 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
0: Never, thanks.

0: 560 in front of Hancock.
1: That's
0: a 414 Civil. They've called back three times. They've now called back again. That's for 2745 Spring. It's a Spanish speaker. Tow company is requesting assistance with getting the RP to leave the property. They're, I guess, refusing to leave, revving their engine, trying to get their vehicle to be hooked up to another car.
1: Yeah, I copy. I'll be in route.
0: 10-4.

0: I was with one of the victims, they don't want to press charges, and the suspect was GOA, well, Lieutenant A.
1: 10-4. And Charles 51, can I have you cover Sam 60 on this 415 civil call? It's in...
0: A-4.
1: 10-4, it's on the first.
2: 51, where is this at?
1: It's 2745 Spring. They've called back 4 times. It's a tow truck company issue with a person who's refusing to leave.
2: How far is it, English or Spanish?
1: Spanish speaking.
2: Well, that's a problem. None of us speak Spanish.
1: We have the translator line available, I guess.
2: Right.

0: 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You can cancel 760. I'll cover 51.
1: 10-4, 760, I'm sorry, you can.
0: Yep. Cell 62 from Charles 61.

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1: Car to car for 62.
2: Go ahead.
1: Let's trace ball. Let's see Spanish.
2: Copy.
0: From 51 and 62 are going on 61.
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0: Can't work.

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0: 51 with the RP.
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0: Beautiful, thank you.

0: Charles 51 and 61. Can I have you just drive by a couple of noise issues and see if the music is still going on so I can close them out? First one's going to be at 210 2nd Avenue, 210 2nd Avenue. It's a noise complaint from a rear neighbor. Only one caller, and it's been pending for about 2 hours. No call since.
1: 51 copies.
0: And it's going to be across the William Avenue in Middlefield.
2: Take some water, copy.

0: else were doing. And they were told to keep the music down while we didn't.
1: Contemplar, if you see the one on Hurling Game that's pending, don't touch that one. Just leave that one be. And if you can call radio when you have a second.
2: Contemplar.

0: 12. 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
1: While we wait, can you just pull me a case number for all this, please?
0: Hey, from semi for just a second.

Control 12, your case number is 3758-3758. For that call, time is 2231. I confirm you made it on scene. Charles 12, just confirm you made it on scene.

0: 6261 off 415. Sixty-two, 61, 54, 415 is at the El Rancho Suites, 12-5, 12-50 El Camino Real, number 810, number 810. That's an ex advising that there's a male that won't leave her unit. Disconnected before getting any further. Landline again, and there's a 413 in the background. They're advising it's a Giovanni.
1: Unpronounceable
0: loss.
1: 2 Chelsea 4, 10 more.

And he's now too Camino Mitchell, the male half. She survives if they're separated, but they're still 14 in the background. History of the address does show a missing person report as well as a follow-up back in March, not for one and the same of the people today.

0: you see him, is that there's a couple dogs inside of that house as well, and she's not able to contain them.
1: This is 4197.
0: 10-4.

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0: And actually 64. The mail house is going to be at the entrance of the ERP's unit now.
1: We're out with him.
0: 10-4.
1: MC 760, we're good for.
0: 10-6, I have your good for all coming out. Unit number 810.

0: 开的可以。
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1: Yes, so for verbal only, parties separated, and we're taking the male out back to his apartment.
2: Timber, what's your apartment number slot?
1: I'll get the info after.
2: Timber,

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0: Yeah, his address is going to be 1280 El Camino, and his apartment is 102.
1: Probably 102.

0: 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Hello, commercial silence is pending for the U.S. Postal Services at 2120 80 Avenue in Trinity State Vault area. They're requesting dispatch first. They do not contact any responsible.
1: So, 211 is available. Thank you.
0: 5110 for.

0: 52. 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And 2 stand 60. 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
1: Yeah.
0: Do you want a copy? Stand by.

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1: Seven zero Sam Charles 72856. Just come back to a Colt.
0: From 70 Sam Charles 72856.
1: Affirm.
0: 10-4. Sam 60 from County.
2: Okay.
0: Menlo Park said they would try to handle it.
2: 10-4, thank you.

0: Charles 11 from County. I'm sorry, Charles 12 from County.
1: Go ahead.
0: That serial number that you gave comes back with purchaser information to a Jacobson Eric Maxwell out of Scotts Valley. It's clear other than that. It's on a pistol, automatic, Colt 45. I'll send it to your screen.
1: Copy, thank you. Hey, Charles 12.
0: Go ahead.
1: Do you think Scotts Valley can ATC?
0: Confirm you say have Scotts Valley ATC?
1: Affirm.
0: Confirm.

0: 51.
1: 51. I have a welfare check for you.
2: Yeah, I'm reading that. Does she seem altered?
1: Let me confirm with the call taker.
0: For myself, 61 will say.
1: Okay. Only history there I have is for some probation checks. I'll make a match on that subject. It's for a Sarah Hadler.

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1: Charles 5110-4. For the RP, Sarah Hatterley, she's 1031 with the county record, left it book in 21 for 273A, price for 23152, and valid deal, no current probation.
2: Charles 5110-4.
1: 10-4.

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1: Charles Vagina and copy. 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
2: Yeah, we're doing a walkthrough.
1: Copy, doing a walkthrough.

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1: Go ahead.
0: Charles 51, 415. It's in North Shore Oaks area, 553 3rd Avenue, 553 3rd Cross of the Park. All the info's from Redwood City. They got a 911 hang-up within 11 meters of that address with a loud verbal in the background. They're also 10-6 right now.
1: 10-4 and 4.
2: Call 61 units asking.
0: 61.
1: Charles 51, do we know if it is physical?
0: Negative, just the 415, then hang up. I'll be attempting to call it back right now.
1: 10-4.

0: 51 and 61. I've made contact with the caller, Maritza. She stated all was fine and called accidentally. I didn't hear anything in the background. She said that the commotion from earlier when she called and spoke with Redwood, that it was from a party. She did confirm the address, 553 3rd Avenue.
1: 10-4.

0: 10:50, log it. 10:50, go ahead.
1: 16130. I'll be the rest in the car, 10 in the morning.
0: 10-4. And confirm, can I log off Graves, 10:50?
1: Affirm, he'll be 10:19. He's still working on some stuff. We can log him off.
0: I copy.

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1: Sam 11, go ahead.
0: 19120 to the rest of the car, 10 in the morning. I'll be relieving, right to relieve Sam 10.
1: Sam 11, 10-4.

0: Charles 53, Charles 51, 1066 call.
1: Charles, you want to go ahead?
0: Call Old County and Bing. Again, Old County and Bing, Kurt 5-go, the RP was sleeping in his own vehicle. He was said that he was woken up by two males walking around his vehicle associated to a white electric vehicle, possibly looking like a Tesla. They were driving around the area, checking out other parked cars. The RP left listed contact as optional for him. It sounds like just security.
1: Yeah. They're the only copies. You can clear it out with the passing checks.
0: 10-4.

0: 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Log on. Sam 70, go ahead. County Sam 70, good morning. It's ID 18650. Do the rest of the vehicle.
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0: House 51, 23-103 in the area of 1001 Hewitt Drive, 1001 Hewitt Cross of Melody. It's been ongoing for the last hour. Black Ford Mustang doing donuts in the area.
1: 10-4. 4-52, I'm logging on briefly. I'll take that.
0: 4-52, 10-4. 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
0: Voice 71, it's in the area of 271 Carmel Ave. 271 Carmel Ave, across the Sonora. Called in by the resident there. 5 ago, he heard a male voice screaming loudly. Sounds like they were walking westbound on Carmel, rambling about methamphetamines, playing music.
1: 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I'll be around.
0: 71.

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0: 4076. I'll be out with WMA. I'm in Green Over Blue, and I'm 29.
1: West 76, what's your 20?
0: I'll be in front of the press.
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1: Pastor Boleen, Boy Union, Lincoln, Lincoln, Edward, Nora, Edward, Christopher Derrick, David, Edward, Robert, Edward, King, Little Thomas T, pray for DLB.
0: Go ahead.
1: 06-24-1976. WMA out of Half Moon, break for numbers.
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0: 76 number.

0: Okay, do I? Yes. Okay, 2-1, go ahead.
1: We're following Grandma to the hospital. Kaiser Redwood City.
0: Okay, 2-1, 10-4.

0: 471, your subject is 1031. He's the restrained party and has served criminal protective order. Here's the county record. Last day of the book was 2 of 26 for 166, 245, and 368. Priors for 245, 23152F, and suspended deal.
1: I mean, when I copy, Bloom was 1066 subject. He checked FA, he can close both calls out.
0: 471,

0: 7576, vehicle fire.
1: What?
0: 7576, fires are at the dead end of Kelly at Balboa. Again, Kelly and Balboa for a vehicle on fire. No details of the vehicle itself.
1: This is a copy.

0: 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I just got a second call advising it would be a crash notification for a red Toyota two-door.
1: Affirm, that's going to be confirmed. 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
0: Is there any patient info from what you see so far?
1: I just got in contact with the driver. They're both okay. No one's in the vehicle.
0: 76, 10-4.

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And voice 76, the passengers of the vehicle requesting medical attention. Alert, cautious breathing. 10-4, I'll update fire.

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0: Question one, if possible, can you get a flatbed as well?

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1: Sam 70.
0: Sam 70. You can show me Allen County as well. And can you advise State Parks? It's actually hit their property. We'll take the 1050, but they should respond.
1: Sam 70, Tampa. -71
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1: 10-4.

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1: Let me check. 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
1: Sam 70.
0: Engine 17's out at 12011 San Mateo Road with several large bulls blocking traffic. They're requesting law enforcement and possible large animal rescue.
1: Sam 70. I'll start that direction. I think that's DCP's jurisdiction as well.
0: Abram. We'll start him now.

0: 2.80. Fire's requesting an ETA.
1: Boy, I'm in the area.
0: Yeah, 4.

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1: You're waiting.
0: The bulls are off the main road, but they are not contained.
1: Never.

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0: 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Sorry, someone said rope.
1: 12011.
0: Uh-huh.
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1: Sam 70.
0: Sam 70. Talked to some of the ranchers. They belong to Castle Ranch. It's King Adam Sam Tom Lincoln, I think. Two just ran back into their pen. I don't know how many are still outstanding, and they've been notified today. At Castle Rock Ranch.
1: Yeah, I got it.

County K-63. Foot Patrol, 300 block, over.

0: Oh, transit 209 dispersal. Palo Alto University Station, MB bus 465 is holding for a 20-year-old male sleeping.
1: 7.
0: Sam 70, can I take Charles 81 off the board?
2: You can log him off. Thank you very much.
0: Deborah.

0: 12K103 dispersal.
1: Good.
0: Mission and First in San Francisco, MV Bus 448 is holding. WMA-20s, white shirt, black shorts, refusing to exit the bus.
2: Yeah, probably local, yeah.

0: Got a 62. 1186. Spagnoli to it. Four Tom Yellow John 898 Silver Mustang on the board.
1: Answer.

0: 参与去过学习机会和参赛吗？
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0: So Paul, Ida, Adam, Zebra, Zebra, Adam, first of boy, Robert, Ida, Tom, Tom, Adam, Nora, yellow, break. 12, 20, 1996, white female out of Redwood City, break for numbers.
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0: Lovely. 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
1: 10-4, and we're just getting a medical there for a male with pain to his legs.
0: Hey, that's who I'm out with. I'm 10-4.
1: 10-4.

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0: 342 Broadway crosses the cruise that occurred 15 ago. Our peace vehicle was hit by a blue Toyota Camry that fled towards Safeway.
1: 10-4.

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0: Down here, 62. 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
1: I'm sorry, can I?
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1: Okay, from it's a 2025 and it comes back out of San Francisco. The plate is 9 Union Charles Robert 097.

0: 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County 62. Is there insurance on call?
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0: Last of Lou, Lincoln, Ida Union. First of John, Ida Edward, William Edward, Nora, Brick.
1: Go ahead.
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0: 9, Henry X Ray, Charles, 748. Black Lexus, SUV, 1 on board.
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0: 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Adam, 1-1.
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0: 61. Just confirming template of 015592 Adam 11.
1: Thank
0: you. 10-4. I didn't get a return on that.
1: 10-4. 1186 ECR Victoria.
0: ECR and Victoria.
1: That plate on a white Toyota Camry with one.
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0: 182-61-1029. The Illinois ID, last of unpronounceable, Mary Edward Lincoln, Ida Sam, Ocean Victor Adam, first of Adam, Ida, Edward Lincoln, Edward Nora. Break.
1: Go ahead.
0: 0304-2000, female out of North California Ave. Break your deal.
1: Go ahead.
0: Mary, 421-0000-0666.
1: Denver.
2: Got me 62,
1: Denver.

0: It was just doing. She's 1031A. She's got an expired California DL and a valid temporary license out of Illinois.
1: Go for it.
0: Go for it. 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

0: 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Route to the Coast House County facility, 230 Cabrillo Highway South, on a 47-year-old female who fell with a head injury, conscious, breathing.
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0: Anyway, 60 to you guys, depending on passing checks on Richmond Drive. Sorry. It's okay. Sorry, 62 is on the two channels. For you, pending a 415 family 203 Richmond Drive, number D, David. We were out there yesterday on a similar.
1: Simple.
2: This is what you need to ask me.
0: 10-4. RP is going to be a neighbor. He hears yelling and possibly hitting going on of the kids who are 1 and 3.

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0: 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Looks like it came in right around 1745. Units are on scene and for UTL with no screaming heard.
1: Denver.

0: And Arpi no longer here is an active 415. He's not sure if they're still in the apartment or not. We did have a DV there in June of 2025 with an arrest. I'll try running out the party for the associated to that call.
1: All right, from 261, can you have the RP meet us outside?
0: 10-4.

0: Hey, what's this one? 1029.
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0: Last unpronounceable. Mary, Ocean Sam, Sam, Lincoln, Adam, Nora, David, Edward, Robert, Sam. First unpronounceable. John, Edward, Robert, Victor, Ocean, Union, Sam, Henry, Hyde, Adam. Break.
1: Go ahead.
0: 0709-1998. Mail out of Gilroy. Break deal.
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0: Nine four six four. Do you know what apartment number the RP is from?
1: Hey, Charles.
0: Sam Ward. Do they want contact?
1: If needed.
0: Sam Ward.
2: 62, 29 verbal.
1: Go ahead.
2: Boy, Adam, Sam. Adam, Robert, David, first name, Adam, Robert, Ida, Norr, Adam, Brick.
1: Go ahead.
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0: 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Can you give me the RP's number?
1: 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James?
0: Four. County 62.
2: Thank you.
0: This for the first name. Adam, Robert. Adam, Nora, Adam.
1: Stanford.

0: Same 60. I'm out with the RP. Can you have 63 come back to the car for 62?
1: We'll head over there.
2: Copy.
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0: 62 from 61. Go ahead. The call we got earlier, it's not going to be those two. It's going to be the two subjects are in 203D.
1: M4.

0: Kevin Sanchez. I'm out with one at 203 apartment D, David. Can I get another unit over here? Code one.
1: 10-4 units respond.
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0: County boy, 61, 1029. The last of Contonis, King, Ocean Nora, Tom, Ocean Nora, Ida Sam, First James, John, Adam, Mary, Edward Sam, Break.
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0: 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We're in contact with 2 and 3. 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
1: Okay.
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1: Scusami.
0: Teacher's clear. He drove up. I saw we were 97.
1: Okay.

0: 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It's E3.
1: Right.
0: You can give us an 87. Over.

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1: Canne.
0: Will be on foot on Magellan Park enforcement. Vehicles blocking the roadway.
1: Ten four.

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1: 71.
0: There's an Angela there requesting to meet with the deputy regarding recent contact with the subject.

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0: 281 medical.
1: What is it?
0: Fire's out on a medical, 10710 La Honda Road. Kim has a 59-year-old female conscious and breathing on a general sick call, a very ETOH though, and fire's requesting you code 2 on a possible 5150.
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0: 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No, what is it?
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0: 16750 George 3, the white Ford van.
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0: sueño ahí tenéis. Double last, first last, Gonzalez, George Ocean, Nora, Zebra, Adam, Lincoln, Edward, Zebra, second last, Lincoln, Adam, Nora, David, Adam, Victor, Edward, Robert, David, Edward, first of Edward, Lincoln, Mary, Edward, Robert, break.
1: Go ahead.
0: 8/21/1994, Hispanic male out of San Francisco, break for numbers.
1: Go ahead.
0: Yellow, 444-0963.
1: Time for.
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0: That's 1200 Helen Cross of Brookside. RP is Jenny advising she found a syringe in her backyard that doesn't have a cap. Says it's an ongoing issue and she'd like a 1062. Prior to that, I'm going to reroute you now for a 1062 commercial at 1369 Ridgewood Drive.
1: Hello.
0: Unit, take over. Hey, 63, can I? Sorry, second.
1: Got it.
0: Go ahead.
1: Is there a history at the address?
0: Affirm, we've had a few fire false alarms there. The last one was in October.
1: 10-4. I'll handle advice.
0: 62, 2 advice.

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1: Copy, go ahead.
0: Second, 7, Robert, Boyd, Sam, 497, Silver Lexus.
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0: 62. 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

Yani işte gideceğim. 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
1: 62 Cent 4. And I did not get a return on that plate, by the way.
0: I confirmed the plate number is 61888. Disabled veteran.
1: Okay, from when I ran it as a disabled veterans plate, it comes back to Lodi Unified School District on a 62 GMC.
0: 10-4. I'm going to give you the VIN number.
1: Go ahead. I am, go ahead.
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0: huh? I'm a Sam 60 for a passing check at the Millbrae Courtyard, 185 Aviador.
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0: 2-boy, 40 SF report, bad alarm, excuse me. SF report, Skyline Cemetery, about 30 ago, two visitors had their purse taken from unlocked vehicles, so no suspect at all.
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1: Good.
0: 07-21-1951. Oliver Ball.
1: Never.
0: Here for the second one. Me last of Orman. Ocean, Robert, Mary, Edward, Nora. First, Sandra, Sam, Adam, Nora, David, Robert, Adam. Break.
1: Good.
0: 1-7-1967.
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0: Tu vois, qu'est-ce que tu regardes?
1: Florida deal, last of Gonzalez, George, Oceanora, Zebra, Adam Lincoln, Edward Sam, First of Mila, Adam, Harry Edward, Lincoln, Ida Adam, Frank.
0: Good.
1: 10-20-1973, female out of Southernwood Court, Frank Fidel.
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1: George, 524-013-7388-00.

0: And she's 31A valid out of Florida.
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0: Not to go for Fallon.
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2: 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DeSoto Way at San Lucia and San Bruno.
0: 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DeSoto and San Lucia.

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0: 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Not Cameron, Toyota.
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1: 62, good. 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

0: Identity. 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
1: Coffee. How far is
0: that?

0: Boy, if you want to do a residential.
1: Sure.
0: Boy, 6264 residential level, 1139 Helen Drive, 1139 Helen, across from Oswald. Be the entry exit door to the garage. Be responsible by nobody should be on scene. Request attention.
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0: County case, if you're trying to get a case number for theft.
1: Okay, victory case 3766, 3766 at 1427.
0: 10-4.

0: Vale, perdón. 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
1: 5738698. 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
0: Yeah, for 5738698, for 98 Toyota pickup out of 1150 Helen.

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1: What for?
0: What for? We're getting a recall alarm for 1139 Helen. Do you want to respond or close?
1: We can close it out.
0: That works.
1: Forty back. Just confirm it's the same activation point in the garage.
0: That paper.
1: Yeah, we can close it out.
0: That works. Thank you.

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0: 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For a blue Porsche. Played a high DB speeding up and down Skyline. Spent a couple laps. Boulevard stage. 40
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0: Hey, Lord of Days. 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

0: 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My post marker 48.3 near Palo Alto Avenue between SR 87 and Almaden Expressway. There's a WM unknown age, all black, possibly stealing wire from a generator.
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